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I got that from Osakwa funi ulala ni.

0: Tinatana Decorations, tunapatikana jengo la magereza, frame number 7, autocheki hapa, 0655-119152, au Instagram at mctinatana, Tinatana Decorations.
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washa. 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

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Just like Pharaoh and his army were closing in. The sea was in front of them. The army was behind them. Fear said, "There is no way out. This is the end."

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The army was behind them. Fear said, "There is no way out, this is the end." 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The Lord will fight for you. You only need to be still. You don't have to fight this battle. You don't have to save yourself. Today, the Lord will fight for you. So be still.

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Fanya miamala na Mix Super App. Ushinde safari ya kwenda kushuhudia kombe la dunia live. 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
1: My name is Roberto Amarula. 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
2: 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Sijele yo yo, this time for only boy. Niko na Top Senti, Top Sen, Top Senga, you already know what it is. Ustoke hapo.
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2: 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Niko na Top Senti, Top Sen, Top Senga, you already know what it is. 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
3: 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Yeah, I already know what it is. 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